0: Cal and Sarah Strong will be celebrating 41 years of marriage in the month of May. Psalm 147 verse 11 says, "The Lord delights in those who fear Him, who put their hope in His unfailing love."
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0: God is always at work among us.
1: Nearly a year ago, Natalie in Omaha lost her vehicle. As a single parent of four children, one being a newborn, this turned everyday tasks like getting to work, attending appointments, and grocery shopping into constant challenges. Because transportation was so unreliable, Natalie even had to reduce her work hours. Then Natalie was connected to Chariots for Hope, a statewide ministry that demonstrates God's love by providing reliable transportation to those who lack the resources to secure it on their own. Through Chariots for Hope, Natalie received her blessing, a dependable vehicle that helps get her children to school and doctor's appointments and ensures she arrives on time to work. And in doing so, gave her a glimpse of the God who sees her. When Natalie received her car, she shared that it was perfect timing as her high school daughter had just made the varsity soccer team. But she chose not to play because she didn't want to burden her mom with the daily challenge of finding rides. But this blessing changed everything. Natalie said, "I'm calling the coach today. She's going to play." God is on the move through Chariots for Hope as they come alongside individuals like Natalie to provide reliable transportation and hope that goes way beyond the car. God is doing
0: something right now. 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

0: Cal and Sarah Strong will be celebrating 41 years of marriage in the month of May. Psalm 147 verse 11 says, "The Lord delights in those who fear Him, who put their hope in His unfailing love."
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0: 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My wife and I love having people over for dinner. And in almost every single dinner invitation, guess what they ask? Four words, what can we bring? Can we bring dessert or an appetizer or flowers? See, we don't like showing up empty-handed. To every person that asks the question of what can we bring, I respond, your appetite. Just come hungry. We've got everything covered. And yet, people often still find a way to bring something, although they don't need to. And isn't this a picture of salvation? Like when we come to the table of grace, we're asking Jesus what we can bring. Some Bible reading, some prayers, a generous check, our sobriety. And he just says, I've got everything covered. Just bring yourself. The old hymn goes, nothing in my hand I bring, simply to the cross I cling. So you don't bring a resume with a list of the things you've done for God. You don't bring a bank statement of all the money you've given or a timesheet of all the hours you've spent praying. You come with nothing, totally empty-handed. Here's how Paul explains it in Ephesians 2:8. For by grace you have been saved through faith. And this is not your own doing. It's the gift of God. It's by grace, not works. Through faith, not effort. Salvation is a gift, not a paycheck. And it takes a lot of faith to come empty-handed. But that's the invitation. The grace is bought, just bring your sin. The meal is prepared, just bring your appetite. MyBridge Radio, helping to keep you connected to the God who has it all covered.
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1: The Bible without a cross has no climax. 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The Bible without a cross has no solutions. So what do we do with this kind of information? I think we do the logical, and we look at our lives, and we go, if you took my sin that serious, I'm running back to the cross today, and I'm repenting. When you get to this level of understanding of the separation that Jesus had to experience as he took my sin upon himself, then here's what you have to come to the conclusion of. There is no sin that's so great that can keep you from the love of God.
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0: Cal and Sarah Strong will be celebrating 41 years of marriage in the month of May. Psalm 147 verse 11 says, "The Lord delights in those who fear Him, who put their hope in His unfailing love."
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0: Cal and Sarah Strong will be celebrating 41 years of marriage in the month of May. Psalm 147 verse 11 says, "The Lord delights in those who fear Him, who put their hope in His unfailing love."
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0: Blessed be the God and Father of our Lord Jesus Christ, the Father of mercies and God of all comfort, who comforts us in all our affliction.
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Hi, this is Maria Santos on MyBridge Radio, helping keep you connected. I was recently asked to do something, and I have to be honest with you, I hesitated. Does that ever happen to you? I doubted my ability to carry on the task with excellence, and I sat there and thought about it for quite a long time. Perhaps you are like me and think, wow, if they knew who I truly am, would they reconsider? I suspect the answer to that is most likely yes. You know, I think the enemy wants us to back down, to doubt, to remain stuck and isolated. But in Scripture, I am reminded that in Christ, I am made new. I am encouraged to speak truth into those negative thoughts. And in 2 Corinthians 5:17, I read that the old has gone and the new is here. Embracing this radical truth has given me the confidence to live in such a way that reflects God's love. No more shame, no more hesitation, out of self-doubt or fear. Instead, it has transformed into a trust that is empowered by His redeeming grace, encouraged by His renewing strength. And that transforms everything.

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1: 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There's certain means, there's certain methods that we need to take on. Then that becomes a springboard. And then all of a sudden, we are practicing ourselves out of bad habits that we previously practiced our way into. And our character is changed. And we become more like Christ.
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0: We've misinterpreted that into, I can't begin until I know the end. And he wants a relationship more than he wants me to have 6 months of direct directions. You know, he wants the daily. The growing is in the going. Like, go to the land I will show you. It's not that you learn all you need to do before you go. It's the only way to learn them is as you go.
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0: Cal and Sarah Strong will be celebrating 41 years of marriage in the month of May. Psalm 147 verse 11 says, "The Lord delights in those who fear Him, who put their hope in His unfailing love."
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0: God is always at work among us.
1: Nearly a year ago, Natalie in Omaha lost her vehicle. As a single parent of four children, one being a newborn, this turned everyday tasks like getting to work, attending appointments, and grocery shopping into constant challenges. Because transportation was so unreliable, Natalie even had to reduce her work hours. Then Natalie was connected to Chariots for Hope, a statewide ministry that demonstrates God's love by providing reliable transportation to those who lack the resources to secure it on their own. Through Chariots for Hope, Natalie received her blessing, a dependable vehicle that helps get her children to school and doctor's appointments and ensures she arrives on time to work. And in doing so, gave her a glimpse of the God who sees her. When Natalie received her car, she shared that it was perfect timing as her high school daughter had just made the varsity soccer team. But she chose not to play because she didn't want to burden her mom with the daily challenge of finding rides. But this blessing changed everything. Natalie said, "I'm calling the coach today. She's going to play." God is on the move through Chariots for Hope as they come alongside individuals like Natalie to provide reliable transportation and hope that goes way beyond the car. God is doing something
0: right now. 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
1: Woke up this morning, and life as you know it looks nothing like the kind of life you knew before. All of a sudden, fear stole the headlines, and it

0: Todd Hens of Kearney is celebrating his nephew, Mitchell Palmer, on his 32nd birthday. 1 Corinthians 16:13 says, "Be on your guard, stand firm in the faith, be courageous, be strong, do everything in love." Happy birthday, Mitchell.
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This is Pastor Austin Edwards on MyBridge Radio, keeping you connected. My wife and I love having people over for dinner. And in almost every single dinner invitation, guess what they ask? Four words, what can we bring?

Can we bring dessert or an appetizer or flowers? See, we don't like showing up empty-handed. To every person that asks the question of what can we bring, I respond, your appetite. Just come hungry. We've got everything covered. And yet, people often still find a way to bring something, although they don't need to. And isn't this a picture of salvation? Like when we come to the table of grace, we're asking Jesus what we can bring. Some Bible reading, some prayers, a generous check, our sobriety. And he just says, I've got everything covered. Just bring yourself. The old hymn goes, nothing in my hand I bring, simply to the cross I cling. So you don't bring a resume with all the list of the things you've done for God. You don't bring a bank statement of all the money you've given or a timesheet of all the hours you've spent praying. You come with nothing, totally empty-handed. Here's how Paul explains it in Ephesians 2:8. For by grace you have been saved through faith. And this is not your own doing. It's the gift of God. It's by grace, not works. Through faith, not effort. Salvation is a gift, not a paycheck. And it takes a lot of faith to come empty-handed. But that's the invitation. The grace is bought, just bring your sin. The meal is prepared, just bring your appetite. MyBridge Radio, helping to keep you connected to the God who has it all covered.

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1: The Bible without a cross has no climax. 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The Bible without a cross has no solutions. So what do we do with this kind of information? I think we do the logical, and we look at our lives, and we go, if you took my sin that serious, I'm running back to the cross today, and I'm repenting. When you get to this level of understanding of the separation that Jesus had to experience as he took my sin upon himself, then here's what you have to come to the conclusion of. There is no sin that's so great that can keep you from the love of God.
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1: 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My peace I give you. I do not give to you as the world gives. 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

0: Todd Hens of Kearney is celebrating his nephew, Mitchell Palmer, on his 32nd birthday. 1 Corinthians 16:13 says, "Be on your guard, stand firm in the faith, be courageous, be strong, do everything in love." Happy birthday, Mitchell.
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Ken and Melanie Vermas of Kearney congratulate the 2026 high school graduates. As grandparents of two high school graduates and one college graduate this year, we challenge this year's graduates to seek a way to honor the Lord with your lives. Our Savior Jesus Christ has provided the way to heaven for those who accept His free gift. 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

0: Todd Hens of Kearney is celebrating his nephew, Mitchell Palmer, on his 32nd birthday. 1 Corinthians 16:13 says, "Be on your guard, stand firm in the faith, be courageous, be strong, do everything in love." Happy birthday, Mitchell.
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Hi, this is Maria Santos on MyBridge Radio, helping keep you connected. I was recently asked to do something, and I have to be honest with you, I hesitated. Does that ever happen to you? I doubted my ability to carry on the task with excellence, and I sat there and thought about it for quite a long time. Perhaps you are like me and think, wow, if they knew who I truly am, would they reconsider? I suspect the answer to that is most likely yes. You know, I think the enemy wants us to back down, to doubt, to remain stuck and isolated. But in Scripture, I am reminded that in Christ, I am made new. I am encouraged to speak truth into those negative thoughts. And in 2 Corinthians 5:17, I read that the old has gone and the new is here. Embracing this radical truth has given me the confidence to live in such a way that reflects God's love. No more shame, no more hesitation, out of self-doubt or fear. Instead, it has transformed into a trust that is empowered by His redeeming grace, encouraged by His renewing strength. And that transforms everything.

helping keep you connected to God, who loves us not because we're worthy, but because he is good. That's the latest from Matthew West on MyBridge Radio.

Ken and Melanie Vermas of Kearney congratulate the 2026 high school graduates. As grandparents of two high school graduates and one college graduate this year, we challenge this year's graduates to seek a way to honor the Lord with your lives. Our Savior Jesus Christ has provided the way to heaven for those who accept His free gift. Live in a way that others see Jesus in you and want to know Him too. Joshua 24:15 says, "Choose for yourselves this day whom you will serve, but as for me and my household, we will serve the Lord."

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1: 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Then that becomes a springboard. And then all of a sudden, we are practicing ourselves out of bad habits that we previously practiced our way into. And our character is changed. And we become more like Christ.
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0: Todd Hens of Kearney is celebrating his nephew, Mitchell Palmer, on his 32nd birthday. 1 Corinthians 16:13 says, "Be on your guard, stand firm in the faith, be courageous, be strong, do everything in love." Happy birthday, Mitchell.
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0: For just as the sufferings of Christ are ours in abundance, so also our comfort is abundant through Christ.
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0: God is always at work among us.
1: Nearly a year ago, Natalie in Omaha lost her vehicle. As a single parent of four children, one being a newborn, this turned everyday tasks like getting to work, attending appointments, and grocery shopping into constant challenges. Because transportation was so unreliable, Natalie even had to reduce her work hours. Then Natalie was connected to Chariots for Hope, a statewide ministry that demonstrates God's love by providing reliable transportation to those who lack the resources to secure it on their own. Through Chariots for Hope, Natalie received her blessing, a dependable vehicle that helps get her children to school and doctor's appointments and ensures she arrives on time to work. And in doing so, gave her a glimpse of the God who sees her. When Natalie received her car, she shared that it was perfect timing as her high school daughter had just made the varsity soccer team. But she chose not to play because she didn't want to burden her mom with the daily challenge of finding rides. But this blessing changed everything. Natalie said, "I'm calling the coach today. She's going to play." God is on the move through Chariots for Hope as they come alongside individuals like Natalie to provide reliable transportation and hope that goes way beyond the car. God is doing something
0: right now. 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

Ken and Melanie Vermas of Kearney congratulate the 2026 high school graduates. As grandparents of two high school graduates and one college graduate this year, we challenge this year's graduates to seek a way to honor the Lord with your lives. Our Savior Jesus Christ has provided the way to heaven for those who accept His free gift. Live in a way that others see Jesus in you and want to know Him too. Joshua 24:15 says, "Choose for yourselves this day whom you will serve, but as for me and my household, we will serve the Lord."

0: Todd Hens of Kearney is celebrating his nephew, Mitchell Palmer, on his 32nd birthday. 1 Corinthians 16:13 says, "Be on your guard, stand firm in the faith, be courageous, be strong, do everything in love." Happy birthday, Mitchell.
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My wife and I love having people over for dinner. And in almost every single dinner invitation, guess what they ask? Four words, what can we bring? Can we bring dessert or an appetizer or flowers? See, we don't like showing up empty-handed. To every person that asks the question of what can we bring, I respond, your appetite. Just come hungry. We've got everything covered. And yet, people often still find a way to bring something, although they don't need to. And isn't this a picture of salvation? Like when we come to the table of grace, we're asking Jesus what we can bring. Some Bible reading, some prayers, a generous check, our sobriety, and he just says, I've got everything covered. Just bring yourself. The old hymn goes, nothing in my hand I bring, simply to the cross I cling. So you don't bring a resume with all the list of the things you've done for God. You don't bring a bank statement of all the money you've given or a timesheet of all the hours you've spent praying. You come with nothing, totally empty-handed. Here's how Paul explains it in Ephesians 2:8. For by grace you have been saved through faith. And this is not your own doing. It's the gift of God. It's by grace, not works. Through faith, not effort. Salvation is a gift, not a paycheck. And it takes a lot of faith to come empty-handed. But that's the invitation. The grace is bought, just bring your sin. The meal is prepared, just bring your appetite. MyBridge Radio, helping to keep you connected to the God who has it all covered.

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Ken and Melanie Vermas of Kearney congratulate the 2026 high school graduates. As grandparents of two high school graduates and one college graduate this year, we challenge this year's graduates to seek a way to honor the Lord with your lives. Our Savior Jesus Christ has provided the way to heaven for those who accept His free gift. Live in a way that others see Jesus in you and want to know Him too. Joshua 24:15 says, "Choose for yourselves this day whom you will serve, but as for me and my household, we will serve the Lord."

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1: The Bible without a cross has no climax. 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The Bible without a cross has no solutions. So what do we do with this kind of information? I think we do the logical, and we look at our lives, and we go, if you took my sin that serious, I'm running back to the cross today, and I'm repenting. When you get to this level of understanding of the separation that Jesus had to experience as he took my sin upon himself, then here's what you have to come to the conclusion of. 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
1: Every morning I can worship and listen, and I hear songs about hope and God being there for me through my fear. 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

0: Todd Hens of Kearney is celebrating his nephew, Mitchell Palmer, on his 32nd birthday. 1 Corinthians 16:13 says, "Be on your guard, stand firm in the faith, be courageous, be strong, do everything in love." Happy birthday, Mitchell.
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For the capital city, partly sunny and breezy, highs of 85. In Omaha, partly sunny and breezy, could see a shower or two later, highs of 84. In the Tri-Cities, a sunny and breezy day with highs near 80. In North Platte, sunny and breezy with highs to be near 81. For the Panhandle on this Tuesday, sunshine coming up with highs near 76. In Valentine, sunny and breezy today with that high right around 77. That is the weather.

0: the combined abilities on that song of Phil Wickham and Crowder. It really is Amazing Grace, and right in front of them as the hour got underway, really good reminder for us on this Tuesday morning from Christian Stanfield that there is nothing that our God can't do. Thanks for spending some time with us right here on MyBridge Radio. Hope that this Tuesday, the 12th of May, is going to be a wonderful day for you. You know, yesterday morning, Jill and Heath had some really good things to share with us as the week was getting underway. Some of what they shared was about trusting God during the storms in our life.
1: One of my favorites is reading about Jesus crossing this whole lake to get to one person who the Bible says was demon-possessed. Well, on the way there is when you get the passage of Jesus calming the storm. So they're headed out to wherever this guy is, you know. And the storm brews up, Jesus falls asleep, and people and the disciples are so scared. And he goes, that, and that's where you get the famous passage, even the winds and the waves obey him. And what has always struck me is they endured all of that, that crazy storm, just to get to the one.
2: I actually had a chance to preach that passage yesterday in church. And
1: really?
2: I was just thinking about all the, you know, think about the parting of the Red Sea, some of those Old Testament things. And he brought Lazarus from the dead. He calms the wind and the waves, all these things. And I think we all go, yes, I believe he did that. 100%. I believe he did that. And so why is it so hard for me to trust him with my financial struggle that I'm having? Or why is it so hard for me to trust him with my kids in college and I'm not sure

0: or that they're going to make it through. There's so many things that, I mean, they're big deals to us, but yet we believe in a big God who can part the sea, can calm the wind and the waves.
1: Yeah.
0: And in that story, when they got in the boat before he fell asleep, he told the disciples, we're going to

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1: Singer, songwriter, worship leader, and mom of two, Tasha Layton.
2: Yes, there's a lot of disappointment sometimes, but when God is your source, you're trusting Him to fill those places of your heart that are empty. God is a good Father, and He gives us what He sees fit to fill those places that you don't know even what the answer is, but He does.
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0: Along with Matthew West, that is Casting Crowns on MyBridge Radio with Nobody. 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
1: Surprise! I used to be in a quartet. Yeah, I did. Don't just laugh out loud, don't listen. When I was in college, for a little while, I sang in a gospel quartet. I did not sing any solos. No solos for Ron. But musically, I'm okay in a group. Solo, not so much. You know, in a way, we're all like that. I'm Ron Hutchcraft, and I want to have a word with you today about the antidote for loneliness. Now, a word for today from the Word of God takes us back to the book of Genesis, the very beginning, to Adam. A fellow with a great home, the Garden of Eden, couldn't beat that. A great job. He's got all the benefits you could possibly have. And he's got closeness to God. But in Genesis chapter 2, verse 18, the Lord God said, "It is not good for the man to be alone. I will make a helper suitable for him." And the account goes on to talk about the creation of Eve for Adam from Adam's own rib. Now, it's interesting that God looks at a man who seems to have an ideal environment and everything going for him and says, "It is not good for you to be alone." See, we're built from our very creation to live in partnership with someone we love. No

0: solos. Now, being married doesn't necessarily mean you're not alone. Some people think the worst loneliness of all is not being married. No, it's being married to the wrong person. Maybe you haven't been protecting your time with the person you're married to. And so tragically, you're married, but both of you feel alone because everything else has crowded each other out. Well, you got to get back together again. Now, I said being married doesn't mean you're not alone, but being single doesn't mean you are alone. Paul, for example, was very single, very busy, never married, and yet he had a network of people who supported him his whole life. His letters are filled with references to those many people who were ministry partners, people who helped him, encouraged him, lifted him up. He told us that the mother of Rufus was, quote, someone who has been a mother to me too. He said Timothy was his son in the gospel. He said to Timothy, recalling your tears, I long to go see you so I may be filled with joy. And then he had a friend, Onesiphorus, who, according to 2 Timothy 1, refreshed him. And to the believers in Rome, he said, by God's will, I may come to you with joy, and together we will be refreshed. Oh, Paul was a tower of spiritual strength and emotional strength. If any Christian could have gone it alone, he could have been a soloist. Yeah, he was the man. And yet he nurtured and needed peer partnership. He had spiritual brothers and mothers and friends and refreshers, a network of people. Now, you can't expect, if you're single, for any one best friend to be like a marriage partner to you and meet all those emotional needs. You'll smother that person if you try to get one person to be all that. But you can build, like Paul did, a network of caring people, and you're part of God's network for them. It's a two-way street. You need to invest in those friendships. Take time with them. Build yourself a rich life even while you're single. You got to be a good one before you can be a good two anyway. Don't just sit there and wait for Prince Charming or Cinderella to come along. Build life partnerships now. Guard quality time with them, as a married couple must do. Being single doesn't mean being alone. If you'll invest in those life partnerships and not just sit there saying, oh, when am I going to get married? Take encouragement from this, that the God who made you need people will give you the people you need.
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0: What a great song of praise and worship as this Tuesday morning is getting going. That's C.C. Winans here on MyBridge Radio, and worthy of it all. Yesterday morning, Jill and Heath had some really good things to share with us as the week was getting underway. Some of what they shared was about realizing what we're capable of.
1: I heard someone say, kids learn hard things by experience, and they will only know they're capable through experience, which makes a lot of sense. It lines up biblically, you know.
2: It sure does.
1: It makes me think of the New Testament verse where he talks about suffering produces perseverance. Perseverance produces character, and character hope, you know. So I imagine someday, 14 years down the road, 13, 14 years down the road, I'm going to hopefully have that in my mind going, okay, they're going to learn they are capable.
2: Yeah.
1: As I release them, you know, and they get to have these experiences that let them know they are capable, and if they lean on God, they're really capable.
2: Yeah, it makes me think, I've been going through physical therapy for my shoulder. I had surgery back in January, and doing these exercises, and I started out doing them with no weight at all, and my physical therapist keeps adding, and I mean, we're talking a 2-pound weight up to a 3-pound weight up to a 5, and she was like, well, let me try, I think it was 5 pounds. She's like, let me try 5 pounds on this exercise. And I'm like, oh, okay. And I did it. And she's like, well, good. But I didn't know what I was capable of until I
1: did
2: that experience of doing the hard thing. And like, all right, I can do this. And we see that as we grow in so many different areas all
1: Absolutely.
2: The time.
1: Absolutely. And it's so good for us as parents, too, to know it's not only good for our kids, to let them have the experiences that then inform their capability, but nothing makes us lean more on Jesus
2: Amen.
1: More than letting them learn.

Ken and Melanie Vermas of Kearney congratulate the 2026 high school graduates. As grandparents of two high school graduates and one college graduate this year, we challenge this year's graduates to seek a way to honor the Lord with your lives. Our Savior Jesus Christ has provided the way to heaven for those who accept His free gift. Live in a way that others see Jesus in you and want to know Him too. Joshua 24:15 says, "Choose for yourselves this day whom you will serve, but as for me and my household, we will serve the Lord."

It's Chandler Moore and Essential Worship right here on MyBridge Radio, King of Kings. Yesterday morning, we were introduced to a brand new song from Matt Maher called Gonna Be All Right. Your chance to hear that song is coming up in just about 4 minutes from right now. To take us up to that time, here's Samantha Ebert with Flowers.

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Helping keep you connected to God, our Comforter. Jesus, Jesus, you make the darkness tremble. iBridge Radio. Jesus.

Encouragement is always a good thing, and that song has a lot of encouragement in its lyrics. It's new here on MyBridge Radio from Matt Maher. It's called Gonna Be All Right. Well, coming up in about 20 minutes from right now, it's the Morning Conversation, and today's conversation is going to feature some highlights from the most recent MyBridge Momentum Leadership podcast called How He's Building This. On the podcast today, MyBridge team lead Stan Parker is going to be visiting with social researcher Shanti Feldhahn. Hope that you can join us for that conversation again in about 20 minutes here on MyBridge Radio. And remember, news and weather in just a few minutes.

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0: Todd Hens of Kearney is celebrating his nephew, Mitchell Palmer, on his 32nd birthday. 1 Corinthians 16:13 says, "Be on your guard, stand firm in the faith, be courageous, be strong, do everything in love." Happy birthday, Mitchell.
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2: Keeping you connected. Good morning. Thanks for joining us on MyBridge Radio. It is Tuesday, the 12th of May. Here are the headlines. Today is primary election day across the state. Nebraskans will be casting ballots on a number of state and local candidates and issues. The Nebraska Secretary of State's office says that polls will be open from 8 a.m. until 8 p.m. Central Time and 7 a.m. until 7 p.m. Mountain Time. All voters are required to show a photo ID, and voters in line when polls close will still be allowed to cast a ballot. Nebraska pitcher Carson Jossa has been named the Big Ten Pitcher of the Week. Jossa improved to 9-2 on the year with a win over Iowa on Friday. Now the 24th-ranked Husker baseball team is back in action tonight against Creighton. First pitch is set for 6 Central Time on Nebraska Public Media. Hope and good news for today is found in Philippians 4:13. I can do all things through Christ who strengthens me. Again, that's Philippians 4:13. For the capital city, a sunny and breezy day today, that high near 85. In Omaha, partly sunny and breezy, could see a shower or two later on, highs today near 84. In the Tri-Cities, partly sunny and breezy, highs around 81. For North Platte, a sunny and breezy day coming up today with that high to be near 80. Across the Panhandle, sunshine on this Tuesday with highs near 77. In Valentine, sunny breezy today with that high near 75. Currently, it is 64 in Lincoln, it's 66 in Omaha, 62 in the Tri-Cities, 56 this morning in North Platte, it's 52 in the Panhandle, 53 in Valentine.

0: Where would I be? It's the music of Peter Burton on My Bridge Radio. Well, this is Heath, and I am glad we are here together. Starting this Tuesday morning off, it's the Morning Conversation. Shanti Feldhahn is being used by God to help people thrive in life and faith and relationships. And while we know Shanti as a frequent and favorite Morning Conversation guest today, we're looking forward to getting to know her a little more as a leader. She was the most recent guest on How He's Building This, our leadership podcast, hosted by our team lead, Stan Parker.
1: Shanti, I'm so excited to have you with us today.
2: It's always great to be with you, Stan.
1: Yeah. So before we get into kind of the work that you've built, I'd love to start a little bit with you. So much of your work has helped people just recognize what they assume about others is often wrong. But you've got this incredible analytical path with Harvard and Wall Street and Capitol Hill, and yet you ended up building your life's work around helping people better understand each other. So bridge that gap for us. Like, what led from that to this?
2: I know people are always like, what? How did you get from there to there? Yes. So honestly, it's one of those kinds of God stories of, you know, you look back and you realize how God was building a certain set of experiences or a certain set of skills or whatever that you did not know that you were going to be using in a totally different way. And so that's basically what happened. So I got a very analytical graduate degree when I was at Harvard. When I went and worked on Wall Street, I was a financial analyst, and I did not realize that both that master's degree and that analytical experience on Wall Street was building an analytical skill set of investigation and research and trying to find the little things that really mattered that I was going to end up using. But when my husband and I moved to Atlanta, I had this opportunity to write a couple of novels. And one of the main characters in my novel was a man. I didn't know how to put thoughts in his head. I started asking Jeff, my husband, or, you know, we'd be out to dinner with another couple and I'd go to the other husband and I'd say, can I interview you? Here's the scene in this novel that I'm writing. What would you be thinking in this situation? And as I started having those conversations with a number of men, started realizing what I was hearing was really surprising and really important and really foundational for, you know, pretty much everything in marriage. God made a way for me to do a big national survey of men. All of that together became that first research-based book for women only about understanding the inner lives of men. And it became this big unexpected bestseller and started us on this path of research, digging into something that you just don't know that you don't know. A lot of truths hidden in plain sight. And those have become often best-selling books. And it's hitting a nerve, I think, because it is research-based, which I never would have had the skills to do. Had I not had that original path.

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0: Some Josiah Queen for your Tuesday. It's Can't Steal My Joy right here on My Bridge Radio. This is The Morning Conversation. Harvard-educated social researcher Shanti Feldhahn sees evidence in her own story that God often uses seemingly unrelated experiences to shape a greater calling for our lives. This morning, Stan Parker is connecting with one of our most frequent Morning Conversation guests, but this time to connect not on her research, but connect to her journey into leadership.
1: You stepped into this initial book,
2: yeah,
1: but that hadn't shifted your career yet, right? That was just a book.
2: It had not shifted things yet, but it shifted them pretty quickly. And it was an example of something that has always been kind of a leadership touchstone for me, direction casting tool, I guess, which is years and years ago, I don't know if you remember, Henry Blackaby wrote this incredible study called Experiencing God.
1: Yeah, we just had the whole My Bridge Radio family invited them to read through that with us.
2: Oh,
1: so yes.
2: Awesome. Okay,
1: we're very familiar with it.
2: You're very familiar with it. Well, one of the things that ended up being a really, really important, honestly, guidance for this whole right-hand turn was one of the principles that he articulated and sort of popularized, even though it's right there in the Bible.
1: Correct.
2: But for us to sort of think about it is don't decide what you want to do and ask God to bless it. And instead, look for where God is working, look for where he is moving, and go join him.
1: Mm.
2: The whole concept of looking for the open doors and, okay, what doors seem to be shut? Okay, like that could be just coincidence. It could be the enemy. It could be, it could also be God shutting the doors because I have a really strong personality. I am a big one for trying to beat my head against a wall and turn it into a window. Like that is my tendency, my natural tendency. But going through that study really helped me to learn to look for, okay, where is God opening the doors in front of you? And maybe you're not going to see more than a couple steps ahead.
1: Yeah.
2: If his word is a lamp unto our feet and a light unto our path, that analogy is a very short distance. And so there was a lot of practice of, okay, take that next step and then wait and watch and see if another door opens up and then follow that. When For Women Only exploded and suddenly was selling so many copies, it was like, okay, there's all of a sudden a lot of attention to this. And then a lot of speaking engagement, like inquiries coming in and, hey, could you share this with our women's group? And it's like, I think so. Yes, absolutely. Taking that next step and waiting and watching, it was really clear then that, hey, you know what? You did a big research study on men. Can we do one on women? And so that we have both sides. And so that really launched us into, okay, there is a need here. And we just kept going and built this business and ministry around that.
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0: For the capital city, a sunny and breezy day today. That high near 85. In Omaha, partly sunny and breezy. Could see a shower or two later on. Highs today near 84. In the Tri-Cities, partly sunny and breezy. Highs around 81. For North Platte, a sunny and breezy day coming up today with that high to be near 80. Across the Panhandle, sunshine on this Tuesday with highs near 77. In Valentine, sunny breezy today with that high near 75. Currently, it is 64 in Lincoln, it's 66 in Omaha, 62 in the Tri-Cities, 56 this morning in North Platte, it's 52 in the Panhandle, 53 in Valentine.
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2: When Michelle and Broken Bow received the news that her husband Pat had stage 3 brain cancer, they were stunned.
3: We were driving home from an appointment with the oncologist. 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
6: Ken and Melanie Vermas of Kearney congratulate the 2026 high school graduates. As grandparents of two high school graduates and one college graduate this year, we challenge this year's graduates to seek a way to honor the Lord with your lives. Our Savior Jesus Christ has provided the way to heaven for those who accept his free gift. Live in a way that others see Jesus in you and want to know him too. Joshua 24:15 says, choose for yourselves this day whom you will serve, but as for me and my household, we will serve the Lord.

0: This is the Morning Conversation on My Bridge Radio. And when Shanti Feldhahn submitted herself to follow God's leading rather than forcing her own plan, that's when she began to settle into the career she knew He had for her. And this morning, as we hear a portion of our most recent episode of our How He's Building This podcast, we're connecting to the leadership journey of this social researcher educated in the Ivy League and trained on Wall Street, who today is being used by God to provide meaningful research to help families and the local church.
1: So let's talk about leadership here for a few moments here. So did you seek to intentionally lead before people followed you, or were you just kind of being you and you looked around and like, man, people are kind of responding to me and following?
2: It's more the latter. I think God just made me with a bossy personality. And so I have to be super careful about that. But I really did not have any qualms about there was this opportunity that was coming before me. And I felt and still do to this day, 20 years later, that, whoa, this stuff that we found, this is life changing. In that case, this is marriage changing. This is transformative. And once you start having people come up to you in tears, saying, I was literally about to get divorced, this helped us reconcile and get back on track, I started to think, wow, if a 200-page, very simple book can save a marriage, there's a lot of tragically unnecessary divorces going on. And so it became a passion in those years, especially with the For Women Only and For Men Only books, to try to get that information out there as much as possible. And so that required stepping in as a leader and developing partnerships and casting a vision.
1: Yeah, I was going to ask you, and you just answered my question of when did you realize that your work was not just informing people, but forming them?
2: Yeah, actually, I'll tell you exactly when it started to really hit me in a whole new way. The very, very first email that I ever got, and literally the book was about to hit shelves and it hadn't yet. It was like a day away. Must have been from somebody who somehow had access, early access, like a bookstore owner or something. It was one line and it was completely anonymous. And I opened it up and it said, I got a divorce 5 years ago and now I know why. And it was like, whoa. Because these light bulb moments, these kind of aha moments are so important. But when we as women or we as men, or, you know, we've done research now in everything, not just men and women in relationships, but in these areas, there are some really little things, simple things that really will make a big difference. And so we're pretty passionate about getting those out there now.

0: The music of passion on My Bridge Radio. It's just that good. This is Heath. It's the morning conversation. You know, her plan was not to be a leader, but God was using the research and the writing of Shanti Feldhahn in a way that she saw impacting marriages and families, and she began to see leadership as a responsibility. This morning, we're hearing a portion of our team lead, Stan Parker's, recent conversation with Shanti for our How He's Building This Leadership podcast.
1: I think about that verse, sure. Not many of you become teachers, my brethren, knowing that there yes. incurs a greater judgment, right? That the bar is high and the responsibility is real when you are teaching. People are trusting in what you're saying. I'd love to hear kind of your sense of responsibility and weight in carrying
2: it. It is weighty. Mm-hmm. There is very much and has always been a sense of responsibility, which is hard, incredibly hard, when you see people misinterpreting or misapplying. Mm. And this happens with everything, right? This happens with Bible teachers. This happens with pastors. This happens in athletics. This happens in everything, in health and medicine. But it's really weighty to like, okay, I need to do everything that I can do to make sure that I'm as clear as possible and what this means and what this doesn't mean.

0: what we can say from the data, what we can't say from the data, and then just trust God with that, because that is hard. Like, literally, there was a person that we happened to be aware of through some mutual connections. So this wasn't a total stranger, where this man walked up to his wife, handed her the book for women only, and said, "I'm divorcing you because you're not doing this."
1: Oh, wow.
0: And it's like, oh, my word. Like, that is a perfect example of how you can take something that's like, hey, women, this is going to help us understand men. And hey, men, here's a way to understand women so that we can love one another better. And somebody using it for the opposite, using it abusively. And it's like that, trying to do everything that I could to make that be on them and not on me was a huge sense of responsibility.
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0: Todd Hens of Kearney is celebrating his nephew, Mitchell Palmer, on his 32nd birthday. 1 Corinthians 16:13 says, "Be on your guard, stand firm in the faith, be courageous, be strong, do everything in love." Happy birthday, Mitchell.
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Lincoln, 92.7 in Omaha, or online at MyBridgeRadio.net. 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Good morning. Thanks for joining us this morning on MyBridge Radio. It is Tuesday, the 12th of May. The forecast is coming up. Today is primary election day across the state. Nebraskans will be casting ballots on a number of state and local candidates and issues. The Nebraska Secretary of State's office says that polls will be open from 8 a.m. until 8 p.m. Central Time and 7 a.m. until 7 p.m. Mountain Time. All voters are required to show a photo ID, and voters in line when polls close are still allowed to cast a ballot. God is continuing to move in Ukraine even while the conflict there is continuing. 106 new churches have started, and more than 13,000 people have been baptized in the past 4 years. As well, 2,000 chaplains have been sent to the front lines where faith is rising among soldiers. Many churches have also become aid centers ministering to physical needs. Hope and good news for today is found in Philippians chapter 4, verse 13. I can do all things through Christ who strengthens me. Again, that's Philippians 4, 13. For the capital city, a sunny and breezy day today. That high near 85. In Omaha, partly sunny and breezy. Could see a shower or two later on. Highs today near 84. In the Tri-Cities, partly sunny and breezy. Highs around 81. For North Platte, a sunny and breezy day coming up today with that high to be near 80. Across the Panhandle, sunshine on this Tuesday with highs near 77. In Valentine, sunny breezy today with that high near 75. Currently, it is 64 in Lincoln, it's 66 in Omaha, 62 in the Tri-Cities, 56 this morning in North Platte, it's 52 in the Panhandle, 53 in Valentine.

0: Gateway Worship on MyBridge Radio with who else? This is the morning conversation. You know, influence can be weighty. Shanti Feldhahn has learned that firsthand as she has watched the work of her research and writing sometimes be misused or misunderstood. And it's a reminder of the importance of leading with clarity. That's something that we've gleaned this morning as we've been sharing a portion of our most recent episode of our MyBridge Momentum Leadership podcast, How He's Building This.
1: So let's push back into your leadership here, Shanti. So is there a significant experience in your life that most shaped your leadership style? I know you said you're bossy, so birth was one of those for you, but...
2: Yes, it was.
1: Outside of that, God's naturally wiring of you, were there any other experiences that you would say most shaped your style?
2: One of the things that from a really, really practical standpoint, in terms of the style, the type of ministry we built, the type of business we run, the way we handle anything, everything really came pretty early on when the For Women Only book first came out. And like I said, it was sort of a rocket, right? And it was really hard to know how to handle everything and all the demands that were coming at me. And I had, at that time, young children, and they're now in their early 20s. But at the time, 20 years ago, they were toddlers and very young, right? And so here I am, a young mom with a really supportive husband who was jumping into doing, you know, everything that he could do. But still, I was juggling a lot and didn't feel like I was doing anything well. And that is a very common thing amongst leaders, especially women leaders, is feeling like we're trying to do everything. And as a result, we're not doing anything to the best of our ability or anything well. And there were a couple of key moments. One for me was when a woman in my church, who I will forever be grateful to, she basically took me aside and she said, basically, honey, you are falling apart. You need to bring on people and delegate to them the things that you don't have to do to free you up to do the things that only you can do. And that was like an aha moment, like, yes, okay. And if it means giving up some income and some revenue because I'm hiring somebody to do that, well, I have to do that. I have small children, and it ended up being, oh, this helps free me up more for more development. Okay, I see how this works.

0: Sure is good to start this Tuesday together with you. Thanks so much for choosing the Morning Conversation on MyBridge Radio. Learn to delegate. Learn to say no. Those are two major leadership lessons Shanti Feldhahn had to learn, because you can't do it all. Well, this morning, as we catch a portion of the most recent episode of our How He's Building This podcast, we are connecting to the leadership journey of one of our favorite Morning Conversation guests.
1: A phrase that I use often is candor is kindness.
2: Mm-hmm.
1: Or it can be, at least if it's done kindly.
2: But if you handle it right. Yeah.
1: Yeah. So talk about that a little bit, because some people can, in the name of kindness, aren't candorous.
2: Yes.
1: Because they don't want to be mean.
2: They don't want to be mean.
1: Right.
2: Yeah. So here's the difference. So I think Dave Ramsey, one of the things that he says is to be unclear is to be unkind.
1: Yep.
2: I think that's a Dave Ramsey quote. And here's what we have to see in a different way. Clarity is not the same thing as clarity. Let me say this again. Clarity doesn't mean that we say it in an unkind way.
1: Right.
2: And so the distinction that we often have to come to is there is a difference between being kind and being nice.
1: Mm.
2: Think about niceness as it might keep things pleasant. That's like a good thing, right? Like there's nothing wrong with keeping things on a surfacey level, kind of nice and pleasant, but it is surfacey. It's not willing to rock the boat and have the hard conversations because you're trying to keep things on that pleasant space. Kindness, true Christ-like kindness, cares about the best interest of the other person.
1: Mm.
2: Kindness has strength, and there is absolutely nothing unkind about going to someone who is ruining the morale in the office by their sarcastic comments, for example, and having a very clear sit-down conversation with them that's very calm and very kind yourself. This is something we're going to have to work on, or we're going to have to move you out of this role. Because right now, this is hurting the team.
1: Mm.
2: That is being very clear. It's not being mean. It's not yelling. It's not making them feel bad. It's that, as you said, clarity, but done with kindness.
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0: For the capital city, a sunny and breezy day today. That high near 85. In Omaha, partly sunny and breezy. Could see a shower or two later on. Highs today near 84. In the Tri-Cities, partly sunny and breezy. Highs around 81. For North Platte, a sunny and breezy day coming up today with that high to be near 80. Across the Panhandle, sunshine on this Tuesday with highs near 77. In Valentine, sunny breezy today with that high near 75. Currently, it is 64 in Lincoln, it's 66 in Omaha, 62 in the Tri-Cities, 56 this morning in North Platte, it's 52 in the Panhandle, 53 in Valentine.
1: Ken and Melanie Vermas of Kearney congratulate the 2026 high school graduates. As grandparents of two high school graduates and one college graduate this year, we challenge this year's graduates to seek a way to honor the Lord with your lives. Our Savior Jesus Christ has provided the way to heaven for those who accept His free gift. Live in a way that others see Jesus in you and want to know Him too. Joshua 24:15 says, "Choose for yourselves this day whom you will serve, but as for me and my household, we will serve the Lord."

0: Blessed are those who mourn, for they will be comforted.
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0: It means so much to us that you chose MyBridge Radio this morning. Thank you for listening to the morning conversation. You know, Shanti Feldhahn has learned in her leadership journey that there is a difference between being nice and being kind, and the latter is what's required to lead well. This morning, our team lead, Stan Parker, is connecting with Shanti about how she follows Jesus as a leader as we catch a portion of our most recent episode of our leadership podcast. It's called How He's Building This.
1: To allow someone to continue to demonstrate or live in such a way or interact with the team in such a way that's destructive is to say that you believe that's who they are and that's what they're capable of. Yeah. So it's really demeaning of them for you to just accept their poor behavior. Versus going, I believe more of you. You're better than this. And so I'm going to speak this to you.
2: I think that that's a fantastic point. It's interesting you say that because I heard a number of years ago, we do a lot of marriage events and we had just spoken at a big convention on something related to marriage. And as we're all walking out of the convention hall after the last session, I fall into line with, you know, some stranger who's walking next to me. And she turns to me and she says, "You're Shanti Feldhahn, right?" And I said, "Yeah." And she said, "So I have to tell you a story." And she told me about something that had happened in her workplace where there was somebody who was ruining the environment of the workplace because this person was so difficult. And she ended up, and she had to work with this person constantly. It was another woman who was a little more senior, but they were peers in the corporate structure. And she said, "I have to work with this person. I don't want to, but I'm going to try the 30-day kindness challenge for her and see what happens." She explained, you know, what she did and, you know, whatever. And I said, "Well, how did it go?" And she pointed about 10 feet away and she said, "You see her? That's her. She's now my best work friend."
1: Wow.
2: And I said, "What happened?" And she said, "The thing that changed was exactly what you said, Stan," because she ended up going to this person after she had set the stage with those acts of kindness and not saying anything negative and finding something to praise, which is another step in the 30-day kindness challenge. And after she had built up a bit of goodwill, she ended up having a conversation with her and saying, "I know you don't mean to be cruel, but I have to tell you, in my opinion, you are being cruel to the team. And my people on my downstream are leaving because of it. We have to work on this. But I totally believe that you do not intend this. If this doesn't get fixed, I'm going to have to escalate this to leadership. But I know that this is not what you want." And she said it didn't change everything right away, but it absolutely did start the change because it was true that that woman did not want to be cruel.

0: It's Seth Schlieder with The Words Will Sing Forever. This is the morning conversation on My Bridge Radio. And when Shanti Feldhahn submitted herself to follow God's leading rather than forcing her own plan, that's when she began to settle into the career she knew he had for her. And this morning, as we hear a portion of our most recent episode of our How He's Building This podcast, we're connecting to the leadership journey of this social researcher educated in the Ivy League and trained on Wall Street, who today is being used by God to provide meaningful research to help families and the local church.
1: So let's talk about leadership here for a few moments here. So did you seek to intentionally lead before people followed you, or were you just kind of being you and you looked around and like, man, people are kind of responding to me and following?
2: It's more the latter. I think God just made me with a bossy personality. And so I have to be super careful about that. But I really did not have any qualms about there was this opportunity that was coming before me. And I felt and still do to this day, 20 years later, that, whoa, this stuff that we found, this is life changing. In that case, this is marriage changing. This is transformative. And once you start having people come up to you in tears, saying, I was literally about to get divorced. This helped us reconcile and get back on track. I started to think, wow, if a 200-page, very simple book can save a marriage, there's a lot of tragically unnecessary divorces going on. And so it became a passion in those years, especially with the For Women Only and For Men

Todd Hens of Kearney is celebrating his nephew, Mitchell Palmer, on his 32nd birthday. 1 Corinthians 16:13 says, "Be on your guard, stand

For the capital city, a sunny and breezy day today. That high near 85. In Omaha, partly sunny and breezy. Could see a shower or two later on. Highs today near 84. In the Tri-Cities, partly sunny and breezy. Highs around 81. For North Platte, a sunny and breezy day coming up today with that high to be near 80. Across the Panhandle, sunshine on this Tuesday with highs near 77. In Valentine, sunny breezy today with that high near 75. Currently, it is 64 in Lincoln, it's 66 in Omaha, 62 in the Tri-Cities, 56 this morning in North Platte, it's 52 in the Panhandle, 53 in Valentine.

0: Big Daddy Weave on My Bridge Radio, and I've just seen too much. This is the morning conversation. You know, influence can be weighty. Shanti Feldhahn has learned that firsthand as she has watched the work of her research and writing sometimes be misused or misunderstood. And it's a reminder of the importance of leading with clarity. That's something that we've gleaned this morning as we've been sharing a portion of our most recent episode of our MyBridge Momentum Leadership podcast, how he's building this.
1: So let's push back into your leadership here, Shanti. So is there a significant experience in your life that most shaped your leadership style? I know you said you're bossy, so birth was one of those for you, but...
2: Yes, it was.
1: Outside of that, God's naturally wiring of you, were there any other experiences that you would say most shaped your style?
2: One of the things that from a really, really practical standpoint, in terms of the style, the type of ministry we built, the type of business we run, the way we handle anything, everything really came pretty early on when the For Women Only book first came out. And like I said, it was sort of a rocket, right? And it was really hard to know how to handle everything and all the demands that were coming at me. And I had, at that time, young children, and they're now in their early 20s. But at the time, 20 years ago, they were toddlers and very young, right? And so here I am, a young mom with a really supportive husband who was jumping into doing, you know, everything that he could do. But still, I was juggling a lot and didn't feel like I was doing anything well. And that is a very common thing amongst leaders, especially women leaders, is feeling like we're trying to do everything. And as a result, we're not doing anything to the best of our ability or anything well. And there were a couple of key moments. One for me was when

income and some revenue because I'm hiring somebody to do that. Well, I have to do that. I have small children, and it ended up being, oh, this helps free me up more for more development. Okay, I see how this works.

0: Sure is good to start this Tuesday together with you. Thanks so much for choosing the Morning Conversation on MyBridge Radio. Learn to delegate. Learn to say no. Those are two major leadership lessons Shanti Feldhahn had to learn, because you can't do it all. Well, this morning, as we catch a portion of the most recent episode of our How He's Building This podcast, we are connecting to the leadership journey of one of our favorite Morning Conversation guests.
1: A phrase that I use often is candor is kindness.
2: Mm-hmm.
1: Or it can be, at least if it's done kindly.
2: But if you handle it right. Yeah.
1: Yeah. So talk about that a little bit, because some people can, in the name of kindness, aren't candorous.
2: Yes.
1: Because they don't want to be mean.
2: They don't want to be mean.
1: Right.
2: Yeah. So here's the difference. So I think Dave Ramsey, one of the things that he says is to be unclear is to be unkind.
1: Yep.
2: I think that's a Dave Ramsey quote. And here's what we have to see in a different way. Clarity is not the same thing as clarity is. Let me say this again. Clarity doesn't mean that we say it in an unkind way.
1: Right.
2: And so the distinction that we often have to come to is there is a difference between being kind and being nice.
1: Mm.
2: Think about niceness as it might keep things pleasant. That's like a good thing, right? Like there's nothing wrong with keeping things on a surfacey level, kind of nice and pleasant, but it is surfacey. It's not willing to rock the boat and have the hard conversations because you're trying to keep things on that pleasant space. Kindness, true Christ-like kindness, cares about the best interest of the other person.
1: Mm.

0: kindness has strength, and there is absolutely nothing unkind about going to someone who is ruining the morale in the office by their sarcastic comments, for example, and having a very clear sit-down conversation with them that's very calm and very kind yourself. This is something we're going to have to work on, or we're going to have to move you out of this role. Because right now, this is hurting the team. That is being very clear. It's not being mean. It's not yelling. It's not making them feel bad. It's that, as you said, clarity, but done with kindness.
1: How He's Building This is a podcast for leaders hosted by our team lead, Stan Parker, featuring conversations with leaders about how they seek to follow God as they lead. 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

0: That is John Reddick this morning on MyBridge Radio with No Fear. Glad that you can be with us for today's morning conversation. The final forecast for the capital city, sunny and breezy today, that high near 85. In Omaha, partly sunny and breezy, could see a shower later on, that high near 84. In the Tri-Cities, a partly sunny, breezy day, highs up to 81. In North Platte, sunny and breezy with highs near 80. Sunshine in the Panhandle, highs near 77. In Valentine, sunny and breezy today, that high near 75.
1: Hi, this is Maria Santos on MyBridge Radio, helping keep you connected. I was recently asked to do something, and I have to be honest with you, I hesitated. Does that ever happen to you? I doubted my ability to carry on the task with excellence, and I sat there and thought about it for quite a long time. Perhaps you are like me and think, wow, if they knew who I truly am, would they reconsider? I suspect the answer to that is most likely yes. You know, I think the enemy wants us to back down, to doubt, to remain stuck and isolated. But in Scripture, I am reminded that in Christ, I am made new. I am encouraged to speak truth into those negative thoughts. And in 2 Corinthians 5:17, I read that the old has gone and the new is here. Embracing this radical truth has given me the confidence

0: to live in such a way that reflects God's love. No more shame, no more hesitation out of self-doubt or fear. Instead, it has transformed into a trust that is empowered by His redeeming grace, encouraged by His renewing strength. And that transforms everything.
1: Ken and Melanie Vermas of Kearney congratulate the 2026 high school graduates. As grandparents of two high school graduates and one college graduate this year, we challenge this year's graduates to seek a way to honor the Lord with your lives. Our Savior Jesus Christ has provided the way to heaven for those who accept His free gift. Live in a way that others see Jesus in you and want to know Him too. Joshua 24:15 says, "Choose for yourselves this day whom you will serve, but as for me and my household, we will serve the Lord."

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1: Best-selling author, popular speaker, and social researcher, Shanti Feldhahn, applies her analytical skills to investigate eye-opening, life-changing truths.
2: That is the hardest thing, I think, for any leader, being willing to hold back a little bit and watch for where he's working and where he's beckoning and where, okay, you got to wait because God is like, I'm opening this door, but you're not going to have 20 steps and a 3

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0: It means so much to us that you chose MyBridge Radio this morning. Thank you for listening to the Morning Conversation. You know, Shanti Feldhahn has learned in her leadership journey that there is a difference between being nice and being kind, and the latter is what's required to lead well. This morning, our team lead, Stan Parker, is connecting with Shanti about how she follows Jesus as a leader as we catch a portion of our most recent episode of our leadership podcast. It's called How He's Building This.
1: To allow someone to continue to demonstrate or live in such a way or interact with the team in such a way that's destructive is to say that you believe that's who they are and that's what they're capable of. Yeah. So it's really demeaning of them for you to just accept their poor behavior. Versus going, I believe more of you. You're better than this. And so I'm going to speak this to you.

I think that that's a fantastic point. It's interesting you say that because I heard a number of years ago, we do a lot of marriage events and we had just spoken at a big convention on something related to marriage. And as we're all walking out of the convention hall after the last session, I fall into line with, some stranger who's walking next to me. And she turns to me and she says, "You're Shanti Feldhahn, right?" And I said, "Yeah." And she said, "So I have to tell you a story." And she told me about something that had happened in her workplace where there was somebody who was ruining the environment of the workplace because this person was so difficult. And she ended up, and she had to work with this person constantly. It was another woman who was a little more senior, but they were peers in the corporate structure. And she said, "I have to work with this person. I don't want to, but I'm going to try the 30-day kindness challenge for her and see what happens." She explained, what she did and, whatever. And I said, "Well, how did it go?" And she pointed about 10 feet away and she said, "You see her? That's her. She's now my best work friend." And I said, "What happened?" And she said, "The thing that changed was exactly what you said, Stan, because she ended up going to this person after she had set the stage with those acts of kindness and not saying anything negative and finding something to praise, which is another step in the 30-day kindness challenge. And after she had built up a bit of goodwill, she ended up having a conversation with her and saying, "I know you don't mean to be cruel, but I have to tell you, in my opinion, you are being cruel to the team. And my people on my downstream are leaving because of it. We have to work on this. And but I totally believe that you do not intend this. If this doesn't get fixed, I'm going to have to escalate this to leadership, but I know that this is not what you want." And she said it didn't change everything right away, but it absolutely did start the change because it was true that that woman did not want to be cruel.

0: Well, it's been good to be together this morning on The Morning Conversation here on MyBridge Radio. Through her role as a social researcher and a best-selling author, Shanti Feldhahn has been equipping audiences with research-backed, biblically-based tools that provide a clear path toward flourishing. And this morning, Stan has been connecting with Shanti about how she leads her team and how she follows God as she leads. This conversation we've been hearing this morning is part of our most recent episode of our MyBridge Momentum Leadership podcast. It's called How He's Building This.
1: If you had to boil it down, the one thing you'd want to speak into the heart of a leader, what would it be?
2: I think probably for me, the most important thing is circling back to what we talked about at the very beginning of our conversation, which is it is so easy without intending to say, I want to do this, I want to do this, I want to do this. And hey, God, here's the list, bless this. As opposed to doing something that really comes hard for people of action, which is being willing to hold back a little bit and watch for where he's working and where he's beckoning. God is like, I'm opening this door, but you're not going to have 20 steps and a 3-year plan. That is the hardest thing, I think, for any leader. And for me, that's the most important piece of leadership advice, which is let God be the leader rather than you trying to do God's job.
1: Mm-hmm. So good. When I first started founding the first ministry I was a part of, I felt like I was being irresponsible because I didn't have a 10-year plan because I didn't even know what we were doing yet. But I've come to the place where I realize, and the way I would say it is, if we're not careful, we're being irresponsible by having a 10-year plan.
2: Oh, so good, Stan. Yeah. It's so true. Sometimes.
1: Yeah. Yeah,
2: I do
1: sometimes.
2: Think that,
1: exactly.
2: Is the case.
1: Yeah. Yep. From a spiritual standpoint, it's a daily following. I love what you said earlier in this conversation. Thy word is a lamp unto my feet and a light unto my path.
2: Yeah.
1: And that's how God leads. So it could be spiritually irresponsible to be putting our trust into a plan that we then refer to instead of being on our face before God, you know.
2: And it's so easy to refer to the plan.
1: Yes.
2: It is so easy. We've cast the vision. We're doing XYZ. The team's on board. And I'm not saying that you like jerk people around, right? Like you don't want to like make them, you know, feel like you're inconsistent or whatever. But everybody who works on our team, they know that, you know, we are all seeking God's face. Every person on the team. And there are going to be times where I'm like, I think we're supposed to turn and do something different than what we've been planning on. And I don't necessarily do that on my own either. I will go to the team and say, what do you think about this? And can we pray about it? And if people raise issues, which has happened in the past, you have to listen to that. But yeah, it is that scripture, a man's heart plans his way, but the Lord directs his steps. And God is going to change your desires and change the things you feel like you're supposed to do. And you have to be close enough to him to hear them.
1: Well, sister, thank you so much. Always a joy.
2: You too, Stan.

0: 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Happy birthday, Mitchell.
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Thanks so much for spending some time with us this Tuesday morning right here on MyBridge Radio. Just heard from Zaria Zachary and Stay. Right now, here is Rhett Walker and Man on the Middle Cross on MyBridge Radio.

0: Do not fear, for I am with you. Do not be dismayed, for I am your God. I will strengthen you and help you. I will uphold you with my righteous right hand.
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Thanks for your company this morning. Right now, here is Ellie Holcomb, and I will carry you.

those who accept his free gift. Live in a way that others see Jesus in you and want to know him too. Joshua 24:15 says, "Choose for yourselves this day whom you will serve, but as for me and my household, we will serve the Lord."

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1: God's grace is opposed to our earning. We cannot earn His grace, but it's not opposed to our effort. 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There's certain means, there's certain methods that we need to take on. Then that becomes a springboard, and then all of a sudden, we are practicing ourselves out of bad habits that we previously practiced our way into, and our character is changed, and we become more like Christ.
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Kate Thompson on MyBridge Radio. That's What the Cross is For. Thanks for listening. Hope your Tuesday is off to a great start. Emily will be along in just a few minutes.

0: Todd Hens of Kearney is celebrating his nephew, Mitchell Palmer, on his 32nd birthday. 1 Corinthians 16:13 says, "Be on your guard, stand firm in the faith, be courageous, be strong, do everything in love." Happy birthday, Mitchell.
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Good morning, My Bridge Radio. How about some new music already this hour? That was Phil Wickham with It Really Is Amazing Grace. I'm Emily, your host. And, you know, the other day I stumbled across one of my old blogs from 2015. And honestly, it felt like reading something from a completely different version of myself. And I had written this question. Wouldn't you agree that in our society, everyone takes pride in busyness? And then I wrote how every time someone asked, how are you? The answer was always busy. And I still feel like that happens today. And I also started listing out my week back then, like running miles, deep cleaning rooms, meetings, painting projects, packing lunches, church things, and work, just line after line of things to get done. And then I wrote something that kind of stopped me when I had to reread it. I said, where did I put Jesus in all of this? Not even in a condemning way, but just an honest realization, because none of these things were bad things. Life was just full. But somehow, even good things can slowly take first place without even noticing. And then I came across this verse in Psalms that I had written underneath it. It said, we are merely moving shadows, and all our busy rushing ends in nothing. And wow, even reading that now gives me chills a little bit. I'm Emily, by the way, just thinking that God gently reminds us sometimes that life is more than rushing from one thing to the next. Maybe today's invitation for all of us is to slow down just enough to notice him again, to give him our attention before the checklist starts running. Because I really do believe when we make space for God, he teaches us unforgettable things. 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

0: God is always at work among us.
1: Nearly a year ago, Natalie in Omaha lost her vehicle. As a single parent of four children, one being a newborn, this turned everyday tasks like getting to work, attending appointments, and grocery shopping into constant challenges. Because transportation was so unreliable, Natalie even had to reduce her work hours. Then Natalie was connected to Chariots for Hope, a statewide ministry that demonstrates God's love by providing reliable transportation to those who lack the resources to secure it on their own. Through Chariots for Hope, Natalie received her blessing, a dependable vehicle that helps get her children to school and doctor's appointments and ensures she arrives on time to work. And in doing so, gave her a glimpse of the God who sees her. When Natalie received her car, she shared that it was perfect timing as her high school daughter had just made the varsity soccer team. But she chose not to play because she didn't want to burden her mom with the daily challenge of finding rides. But this blessing

0: changed everything. Natalie said, "I'm calling the coach today. She's going to play." God is on the move through Chariots for Hope as they come alongside individuals like Natalie to provide reliable transportation and hope that goes way beyond the car. God is doing something
1: right now. 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

A song reminding us of the reality of what Jesus has done for us. It is such a miracle that he went to the cross to die for our sins. 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

0: You know, one of my favorite parts of Stewarding Hope on Thursday was that on Friday, I got to speak to someone in person and I got to hear why they gave. And that conversation really has stayed with me. He shared that he had a friend who went through cancer and passed away pretty quickly. And while he was listening during Stewarding Hope, he heard another husband call in and share that he was giving because his wife is currently walking through cancer treatments. And he wanted to make sure Hope stayed on the air for people sitting in those kind of hard places. And my friend said hearing that just stirred something in him. He felt the Lord nudging him to trust him and give as well. So he called in and became part of the story God was writing that day. And honestly, I loved hearing that because he's someone who deeply understands music. He plays drums, he sings, he just knows how music can completely change the atmosphere in a room or in a car or honestly even in someone's heart. And he knows that when music is rooted in truth and hope, it carries something. And that's what we pray happens every single day here on My Ridge Radio, that someone driving home exhausted, someone sitting in a hospital parking lot, someone flipping through radio stations wondering if anybody sees what they're carrying, that it would land there and they would hear hope. So thank you again to every listener who prayed, who gave, and took part in Stewarding Hope. It really is helping keep encouragement and truth on air across Nebraska through My Ridge Radio.
1: Things are getting real. Jesus, take the wheel. Only way I'm getting to the other side. Days are getting dark. Life's a little hard. Blinded, but I'm trying not to lose sight.

Ken and Melanie Vermas of Kearney congratulate the 2026 high school graduates. As grandparents of two high school graduates and one college graduate this year, we challenge this year's graduates to seek a way to honor the Lord with your lives. Our Savior Jesus Christ has provided the way to heaven for those who accept His free gift. Live in a way that others see Jesus in you and want to know Him too. Joshua 24:15 says, "Choose for yourselves this day whom you will serve, but as for me and my household, we will serve the Lord."

It's always such a great encouragement to have new music on MyBridge Radio. That was Samantha Ebert with her song 41. Some Kane coming up next with Rise Up, and then a new song from Matt Maher, Gonna Be All Right, here on MyBridge Radio.

One of my favorite devotionals is called Streams in the Desert. It was actually written by a wife walking alongside her husband through an incredibly dark season. And maybe that's why it feels so honest when you read it. And honestly, it's encouraged my heart in so many seasons, not just the hard ones, because sometimes faith isn't just about surviving difficult things. Sometimes it's about remembering who God is before the difficult thing even comes. I'm Emily, joining you here on MyBridge Radio. And I joke sometimes that I'm unapologetically remembering God's word. Like, if that means sticky notes around the house, verses in the car, reminders on my phone, I'm going to let it be it. Like, I'm just going to do it because I know how quickly discouragement creeps in. And the devotional I read recently talked about doubt, how the enemy loves to serve discouragement to us over and over again, like a feast we're supposed to sit down and consume. But the way we fight that is remembering who God is. And I really think that changed my faith walk, because there was a point when I stopped only searching scripture for verses about my circumstances. And instead, I started focusing on God himself, who he is, what he promises, what never changes about him. And I learned a lot of that through the Experiencing God study we did earlier this year and the ACTS prayer model. Adoration first. Start with God, then confess, be honest about your mistakes, thanksgiving, remembering his goodness, and then supplication. Bring my needs to him. And something shifts when God is first and I'm not at the center anymore.

0: Todd Hens of Kearney is celebrating his nephew, Mitchell Palmer, on his 32nd birthday. 1 Corinthians 16:13 says, "Be on your guard, stand firm in the faith, be courageous, be strong, do everything in love." Happy birthday, Mitchell.
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Skybridge Radio. That was Peter Burton with his song, Where Would I Be? And coming up will be All Sons and Daughters, Great Are You, Lord. I'm Emily, your host today, and I'm just really glad to be here with you. We've got a really hope-filled hour ahead, too. Music from Toby Mac and even some Passion with their new song. So whether you're headed to work or cleaning the kitchen, driving kids around, or maybe just needing a deep breath today, thanks for letting My Ridge Radio be a part of your day. You

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My wife and I love having people over for dinner. And in almost every single dinner invitation, guess what they ask? Four words, what can we bring? Can we bring dessert or an appetizer or flowers? See, we don't like showing up empty-handed. To every person that asks the question of what can we bring, I respond, your appetite. Just come hungry. We've got everything covered. And yet, people often still find a way to bring something, although they don't need to. And isn't this a picture of salvation? Like when we come to the table of grace, we're asking Jesus what we can bring. Some Bible reading, some prayers, a generous check, our sobriety, and he just says, I've got everything covered. Just bring yourself. The old hymn goes, nothing in my hand I bring, simply to the cross I cling. So you don't bring a resume with all the list of the things you've done for God. You don't bring a bank statement of all the money you've given or a timesheet of all the hours you've spent praying. You come with nothing, totally empty-handed. Here's how Paul explains it in Ephesians 2:8. For by grace you have been saved through faith. And this is not your own doing. It's the gift of God. It's by grace, not works. Through faith, not effort. Salvation is a gift, not a paycheck. And it takes a lot of faith to come empty-handed. But that's the invitation. The grace is bought, just bring your sin. The meal is prepared, just bring your appetite. MyBridge Radio, helping to keep you connected to the God who has it all covered.

0: Hope Darst bringing us some comfort this morning with Mighty Name of Jesus. 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

You know, it was a while back now, but I went to bed with a situation just really heavy on my heart, and I just kept replaying it over and over, wondering, where did it go wrong? When did things start shifting in this relationship with some family members? And honestly, it's been one of the deepest hurts I've felt in a really long time. Just this ache of sadness and loneliness. So I did the only thing I really knew to do, and that was to open my Bible and have a devotional next to me. And the title literally said, "If you ever feel lonely, read this." Oh, wow, speaking right to my heart. This is Emily here joining you on MyBridge Radio. And it brought me to Psalms 25. "Turn to me and be gracious to me, for I am lonely and afflicted." And I just sat there thinking, wow, God really does meet us right where we are, because for a long time, the enemy had me believing I was being set aside. But there's a difference between being set aside and being set apart. Being set apart means God is preparing you for something, even in the loneliness, even in the silence. And this devotional shared three things I haven't stopped thinking about. First is to look for the gift of humility, because scripture says humility brings wisdom. Second, look for the gift of loneliness. Like, how do you do that? And she shared, because it grows compassion in you for other people carrying quiet hurts. And honestly, that one changed me, because now I see it more. I have deeper compassion for others. And third, look for the gift of silence. Because sometimes when every other voice gets quiet, you finally hear God clearly again. And I just want you to know, God has not forgotten you in this season. Sometimes the holiest work he does happens in the quiet places that nobody sees.

0: Jesus.
1: Ken and Melanie Vermas of Kearney congratulate the 2026 high school graduates. As grandparents of two high school graduates and one college graduate this year, we challenge this year's graduates to seek a way to honor the Lord with your lives. Our Savior Jesus Christ has provided the way to heaven for those who accept His free gift. Live in a way that others see Jesus in you and want to know Him too. Joshua 24:15 says, "Choose for yourselves this day whom you will serve, but as for me and my household, we will serve the Lord."

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1: The Bible without a cross has no climax. The Bible without a cross has no ending. The Bible without a cross has no solutions. So what do we do with this kind of information? I think we do the logical, and we look at our lives, and we go, if you took my sin that serious, I'm running back to the cross today, and I'm repenting. When you get to this level of understanding of the separation that Jesus had to experience as he took my sin upon himself, then here's what you have to come to the conclusion of. There is no sin that's so great that can keep you from the love of God.
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That was Phil Wickham with his song So So Good on My Bridge Radio. And coming up, some Natalie Grant reminding us that we really are in better hands when we surrender our plans to the Lord. And honestly, that can be so hard to do, to loosen our grip a little, to trust God when we don't know how things are going to unfold. So if you're sitting in that place today, just know you are not alone in it. Later this hour, I hope Passion with their new song will encourage your heart. It's called Just That Good. It's coming up here in about 7 minutes.

That was a new song from Passion with their song Just That Good here on Lyrebridge Radio. And you know, as graduation season is happening right now, really all month long, it's kind of hard not to pause and think about it all. Parents watching kids step into something new, grandparents remembering how fast it all went, and students standing in that in-between moment of finishing and starting. That's a lot wrapped up in this season, and it makes me think there are just some things in life you just can't fast forward through. Some moments you're meant to actually feel, to sit in, to notice, to take in while they're happening, because they don't come back the same way twice. And maybe that's a good reminder for all of us today, not just with big milestones like graduations, but even in the small everyday moments we might rush past. So wherever you are today, I hope this hour gives you a little space to slow down, breathe, and just be present in it.

0: Todd Hens of Kearney is celebrating his nephew, Mitchell Palmer, on his 32nd birthday. 1 Corinthians 16:13 says, "Be on your guard, stand firm in the faith, be courageous, be strong, do everything in love." Happy birthday, Mitchell.
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Happy lunch hour to you during this time together on MyBridge Radio. I'm Emily, getting to hang out with you today. That was Gateway Worship with Who Else? And you know, since it's lunchtime, maybe you have just a small pocket of quiet in your day right now, and maybe you'd be willing to pray for those heading out on a mission trip this summer. So over at mybridgeradio.net, you can check out the summer missions page where listeners have shared where God is taking them this year. There are teams traveling to places like Hungary, Southeast Asia, and Albania, all with the hope of sharing the love of Christ. One group is even leading an English-speaking vacation Bible school for kids ages 7 through 16. So maybe during this next song, you could just whisper a prayer of protection, courage, unity, and open hearts. Here's Megan Woods with I Believe You on MyBridge Radio. I

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That was Hillsong with their song, What a Beautiful Name, and coming up is Chandler Moore with God, I'm Just Grateful. 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

Well, we reached our goal on Friday morning, and we are just so incredibly grateful for the My Bridge Radio family. Thank you to every listener who prayed, who gave, and stepped into stewarding hope with us. 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And you never really know what God might do with one small invitation to listen. I'm Emily here joining you today. And, you know, you just never know what God might do, right? Maybe it's someone having a hard day who sees our station name on a billboard. Maybe it's a person searching for hope late at night and finding encouraging music for the very first time. That's why this matters. And we're just so thankful to God, our provider, to the generous impact partners who offered matching funds, and to the more than 300 listeners who joined together Thursday and Friday to help complete the goal. It really was a beautiful picture of the body of Christ coming together to keep hope on the air.

Ken and Melanie Vermas of Kearney congratulate the 2026 high school graduates. As grandparents of two high school graduates and one college graduate this year, we challenge this year's graduates to seek a way to honor the Lord with your lives. Our Savior Jesus Christ has provided the way to heaven for those who accept His free gift. Live in a way that others see Jesus in you and want to know Him too. Joshua 24:15 says, "Choose for yourselves this day whom you will serve, but as for me and my household, we will serve the Lord."

0: Summer is almost here. That means warm nights, open roads, and people by your side. This June, make the drive count. The Christian Cross Festival is back. Saturday, June 6th at Skyview Lake in Norfolk. He's on an entire afternoon and evening under the open sky, worshiping together, celebrating together, living it out together. This year's lineup will move you. Ren Collective. Hallelujah anyway. Sean Rodriguez, the band Jaren, and Leanna Crawford. The Lord is my shepherd. Add in family-friendly activities, a night sky full of fireworks, and a powerful message from Ron Brown.
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That's new music from Blessing Offer, Lift Me Up, here on MyBridge Radio. Josiah Queen coming up next with Can't Steal My Joy, and then another new song from Seth Sleater, Words Will Sing Forever, coming up here in about 7 minutes.

MyBridge Radio, Matthew chapter 5 reminds us that you are the light of the world. And I think sometimes we wait for some huge assignment from God. Meanwhile, he's already placed us exactly where we are, in our workplaces, in our neighborhoods, in the school pickup line, in the office, in the middle of ordinary conversation. Scripture reminds me, Emily here, your host, that none of this is accidental. God sees us. He knows where we are. And maybe one of the reasons he has you where you are right now is because someone around you needs the light of Christ through you. Not perfection, not having all the answers, just a person willing to reflect his kindness, his peace, and his hope. And I know it can be hard sometimes because the world around us gets so loud. It's easy to slowly blend into the culture around us instead of remembering who we belong to. But we follow Christ. His ways are our ways and his values become our values. 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Mm-hmm.

0: Todd Hens of Kearney is celebrating his nephew, Mitchell Palmer, on his 32nd birthday. 1 Corinthians 16:13 says, "Be on your guard, stand firm in the faith, be courageous, be strong, do everything in love." Happy birthday, Mitchell.
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This is our final hour together, MyBridge Radio, and that was Big Daddy Weave with I've Just Seen Too Much. We got a lot of great artists lined up today, like Phil Wickham, Colton Dixon, We the Kingdom, some CeCe Winings, and even a new song from Forrest Frank later this hour. I'm Emily, your host, just so encouraged to be here with you in our final hour, just resting in the fact that we serve a God who comforts us this hour through music that is encouraging and uplifting. Let's get started now with Phil Wickham, I Believe.

Maria Santos on MyBridge Radio, helping keep you connected. I was recently asked to do something, and I have to be honest with you, I hesitated. Does that ever happen to you? I doubted my ability to carry on the task with excellence, and I sat there and thought about it for quite a long time. Perhaps you are like me and think, wow, if they knew who I truly am, would they reconsider? I suspect the answer to that is most likely yes. You know, I think the enemy wants us to back down, to doubt, to remain stuck and isolated. But in Scripture, I am reminded that in Christ, I am made new. I am encouraged to speak truth into those negative thoughts. And in 2 Corinthians 5:17, I read that the old has gone and the new is here. Embracing this radical truth has given me the confidence to live in such a way that reflects God's love. No more shame, no more hesitation, out of self-doubt or fear. Instead, it has transformed into a trust that is empowered by His redeeming grace, encouraged by His renewing strength. And that transforms everything.

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Well, over at mybridgeradio.net today, there's a conversation that is truly worth sitting with and maybe even listening to more than once. It's from the How He's Building This podcast with Stan, and today he's joined by Shanti for a conversation about leadership that actually transforms people. And what I love is that Shanti shares how God used such an unexpected path in her life, from Harvard and Wall Street into writing and speaking and ministry. And along the way, she talks about something I think so many of us need to hear, that great leadership isn't about having the perfect plan. Sometimes it's simply paying attention to where God is already moving and having the courage to follow Him. So if you've been wondering what faithfulness looks like in your work and your leadership and your parenting, or just this current season you're walking through, I really think this conversation will encourage you. I know.

Ken and Melanie Vermas of Kearney congratulate the 2026 high school graduates. As grandparents of two high school graduates and one college graduate this year, we challenge this year's graduates to seek a way to honor the Lord with your lives. Our Savior Jesus Christ has provided the way to heaven for those who accept His free gift. Live in a way that others see Jesus in you and want to know Him too. Joshua 24:15 says, "Choose for yourselves this day whom you will serve, but as for me and my household, we will serve the Lord."

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1: 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Then that becomes a springboard. And then all of a sudden, we are practicing ourselves out of bad habits that we previously practiced our way into. And our character is changed. And we become more like Christ.
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2: I've got so much to be thankful for. Look, I

My Bridge Radio, that was Forrest Frank with his song Thankful. And if you have a little bit more time, I would love to introduce another new song to you before our time ends. It's from Rag Worship. It's called Fortress. It's coming up right after Hillary Scott and the Scott Family with Thy Will.

I am Emily, going to end my time with you today with that new song from Bragg Worship called Fortress. And Cindy's going to be taking over here in just a few moments. But before I go, I just wanted to leave you with a little encouragement from Proverbs. It says, "Fool gives full vent to their rage, but the wise bring calm in the end." And you know, I think sometimes we assume that being emotional is weak, but God created us with emotions. They're not bad. They're often little indicators telling us that something deeper is going on in our hearts. Maybe today you're frustrated, or maybe you're discouraged, maybe carrying hurt you haven't really said out loud yet. And sometimes the healthiest thing we can do is simply recognize it before the Lord instead of pretending it's not there. So something that I love to do is, the other day I was feeling some emotions and I was getting frustrated and I was like, whoa, where is this coming from? I just went straight to my prayer closet and started writing out my thoughts. I didn't even think twice about what I was writing. I just wrote them all out, because I have learned that emotions make terrible leaders, but they can be really helpful messengers. They can point us toward places where we need healing, where we need boundaries, wisdom, or maybe just God's peace again. So if something feels heavy today, I hope that we don't ignore it. We can bring it honestly before the Lord. He already knows anyways, and he's really good at meeting us there. Well, Cindy's coming up next to keep you company through the rest of your day right here on MyRidge Radio.

0: Todd Hens of Kearney is celebrating his nephew, Mitchell Palmer, on his 32nd birthday. 1 Corinthians 16:13 says, "Be on your guard, stand firm in the faith, be courageous, be strong, do everything in love." Happy birthday, Mitchell.
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Straight into our afternoon together on MyBridge Radio. Zaria Zachary giving us a positive start with her song Stay. Also enjoyed Chris Tomlin, How Good It Is. I see that word good showing up in the playlist ahead in just over 10 minutes. Matthew West, his song Good. Lots of praise and worship coming our way from Brandon Lake and Brooke Lidgertwood. 1,000 hallelujahs. And some Phil Wickham as well. Keeping Jesus front and center. This now is music from Charity Gale. I Speak Jesus. So glad you're here. I'm Cindy. This is MyBridge Radio. I just

0: God is always at work among us.
1: Nearly a year ago, Natalie in Omaha lost her vehicle. As a single parent of four children, one being a newborn, this turned everyday tasks like getting to work, attending appointments, and grocery shopping into constant challenges. Because transportation was so unreliable, Natalie even had to reduce her work hours. Then Natalie was connected to Chariots for Hope, a statewide ministry that demonstrates God's love by providing reliable transportation to those who lack the resources to secure it on their own. Through Chariots for Hope, Natalie received her blessing, a dependable vehicle that helps get her children to school and doctor's appointments and ensures she arrives on time to work. And in doing so, gave her a glimpse of the God who sees her. When Natalie received her car, she shared that it was perfect timing as her high school daughter had just made the varsity soccer team. But she chose not to play because she didn't want to burden her mom with the daily challenge of finding rides. But this blessing changed everything. Natalie said, "I'm calling the coach today. She's going to play." God is on the move through Chariots for Hope as they come alongside individuals like Natalie to provide reliable transportation and hope that goes way beyond the car. God is doing something
0: right now. 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

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Those everyday spaces become places of worship and connection. And so we are glad you're

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0: Weather was just about perfect, in my opinion. And my husband, he was so kind, tilling out my flower bed for me. And there I go. I'm on my knees, dropping these tiny little seeds into this fresh, dark soil, thinking, there is a lot of faith that takes place in gardening, right? You prep the ground, you plant, and you water, and you trust God with what grows next. Honestly, that's what Stewarding Hope felt like last week because of what God did through the MyBridge family. The goal was met Friday morning, 9 a.m. Central, fully funding our 2026 vision budget. And that opens a door for a statewide promotional campaign so more people can discover the ministry of MyBridge as a place to turn to hear about the hope of Jesus. So thank you for planting seeds through your prayers and your generosity. We are so grateful, so excited to see what God grows from here.
1: For years I've run the fast lane and my treads are wearing thin. Left me on the shoulder, broken and pulled over, alone in my skin.

Ken and Melanie Vermas of Kearney congratulate the 2026 high school graduates. As grandparents of two high school graduates and one college graduate this year, we challenge this year's graduates to seek a way to honor the Lord with your lives. Our Savior Jesus Christ has provided the way to heaven for those who accept His free gift. Live in a way that others see Jesus in you and want to know Him too. Joshua 24:15 says, "Choose for yourselves this day whom you will serve, but as for me and my household, we will serve the Lord."

King and Country, World on Fire. We're going to bring another newer song your way from Cade Thompson. In fact, that's what the cross is for. We'll get to that right after Ben Fuller on MyBridge Radio.

love how we keep Jesus right there at the center. His life, death, resurrection, ascension, and the promise that he's coming back. My Bridge Radio, all kinds of good news in the music here. That was new from Cade Thompson. That's what the cross is for. Now, a few years back, we had this invitation in the MyBridge family to go on and ask someone that God put on our heart to read through the Gospels with us. Boy, I remember feeling nervous, even in praying about it. And just like that, God brought the name and the face to mind, just like that. And in his kindness, even the words to say with the invitation. And yet, I dabbled with doubt. I thought, well, they're never going to say yes. But I asked anyway. When the answer came back, hey, I would love that. What a gift to step into something that God was already doing in their life. Recently, I came across a little reminder that just echoed, don't be afraid to invite someone to read the Gospels, to discover Jesus for themselves. God uses his word in powerful ways to break down barriers. It's only God that does the drawing of hearts. And that reminded me again that I get to serve as a prayer warrior, right? To be faithful in the asking and to trust God in the rest, because he's the one who awakens heart. It's only God can do that. He's the one that is at work in the lives of people we love and care for, maybe even a stranger that we've just met.

0: Todd Hens of Kearney is celebrating his nephew, Mitchell Palmer, on his 32nd birthday. 1 Corinthians 16:13 says, "Be on your guard, stand firm in the faith, be courageous, be strong, do everything in love." Happy birthday, Mitchell.
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0: Here we are, brand new hour, helping to lead the way musically. Phil Wickham, it really is Amazing Grace. Also enjoyed Alleluia from Elevation Worship. So glad you're here. I'm your host, Cindy, and maybe it's been a while since we've hung out like this. So really glad today is our day, filling our time with such encouraging music, just helping us to connect with God and to know His grace and His love personally. Running Home from Cochrane & Company is on the way in a few minutes. And more about God's love, that He really loves us. Crowder and Maverick City Music in also a few minutes. Right now, this is Leanna Crawford and Still Waters on MyBridge Radio.
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This is Pastor Austin Edwards on MyBridge Radio, keeping you connected. My wife and I love having people over for dinner. And in almost every single dinner invitation, guess what they ask? Four words, what can we bring? Can we bring dessert or an appetizer or flowers? See, we don't like showing up empty-handed. To every person that asks the question of what can we bring, I respond, your appetite. Just come hungry. We've got everything covered. And yet, people often still find a way to bring something, although they don't need to. And isn't this a picture of salvation? Like when we come to the table of grace, we're asking Jesus what we can bring. Some Bible reading, some prayers, a generous check, our sobriety. And he just says, I've got everything covered. Just bring yourself. The old hymn goes, nothing in my hand I bring, simply to the cross I cling. So you don't bring a resume with all the list of the things you've done for God. You don't bring a bank statement of all the money you've given or a timesheet of all the hours you've spent praying. You come with nothing, totally empty-handed. Here's how Paul explains it in Ephesians 2:8. For by grace you have been saved, through faith. And this is not your own doing, it's the gift of God.

0: Jesus said, "Peace I leave with you, my peace I give you. I do not give to you as the world gives. Do not let your hearts be troubled, and do not be afraid."
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One of the neat things about our music advisory team goes way beyond simply rating the music, though your feedback, that helps shape the music decisions here at MyBridge Radio. But at the end of each of those surveys, there's a comment box. And you know something? Our team really loves reading what's on your heart because it gives us a glimpse to how God is meeting you right here through this ministry. We got to hear from Kristen's heart. She said, there's so many songs I love, but first, I'm just grateful to God who gives artists the words to sing. And second, I'm grateful to all of you at MyBridge. You're pointing the way to Jesus 24/7, 365. And thank you. Lori, what was on her heart? She said, thank you for lifting up the gospel. Thank you for being an encouragement in these difficult days of chaos. That's just a few of the many comments, and it means so much to our team. And together we praise God with you for how he's at work. So if you have signed up for the music advisory team before, maybe just check your inbox, see if there's a survey waiting for you. We'd love to hear your feedback and just what God has been stirring on your heart lately. If you've been

and Melanie Vermas of Kearney congratulate the 2026 high school graduates. As grandparents of two high school graduates and one college graduate this year, we challenge this year's graduates to seek a way to honor the Lord with your lives. Our Savior Jesus Christ has provided the way to heaven for those who accept His free gift. Live in a way that others see Jesus in you and want to know Him too. Joshua 24:15 says, "Choose for yourselves this day whom you will serve, but as for me and my household, we will serve the Lord."

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1: 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When you get to this level of understanding of the separation that Jesus had to experience as he took my sin upon himself, then here's what you have to come to the conclusion of. There is no sin that's so great that can keep you from the love of God.
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thank you for inviting MyBridge Radio right into your afternoon. And what's going to be a perfect fit is a new song from Matt Maher, Gonna Be All Right. That is coming up right after Big Daddy Weave.

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1: The positive outlook, the focus on God, of course, every day. It's just such an uplifting station to listen to. Changes my whole day.

packed with scripture truths, beginning to end, make it for a great song, and new, in fact, from Matt Maher. Gonna be all right on MyVerge Radio. It's caused me to think about these two words that came together that just stuck. It's encouraged me to think, where am I not doing this? Where am I in celebrating God at work in my faith walk? And the two words, defiant gratitude. What does that look like? I mean, I know it's not me pretending life is perfect, but waking up and choosing joy, choosing to have a conversation with God first, you know, in praise, thanking Him for giving me strength, not just for today, but as I look back, there's not a day that He hasn't provided all that I need. His faithfulness has sustained me. He's got a perfect track record in doing that, right? His mercies are new every morning. And that's where the confidence starts to rise, not in me, not in perfect circumstances, but in God, remembering He's carrying me. And that actually has gone right after the fear I've had so long about what's ahead. But instead, I exchange it for hope and expectancy and trust in God.

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1: Todd Hens of Kearney is celebrating his nephew, Mitchell Palmer, on his 32nd birthday. 1 Corinthians 16:13 says, "Be on your guard, stand firm in the faith, be courageous, be strong, do everything in love." 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
1: Best-selling author, popular speaker, and social researcher, Shanti Feldhahn, applies her analytical skills to investigate eye-opening, life-changing truths.
2: That is the hardest thing, I think, for any leader, being willing to hold back a little bit and watch for where he's working and where he's beckoning and where, okay, you got to wait because God is like, I'm opening this door, but you're not going to have 20 steps and a 3-year plan. And for me, that's the most important piece of leadership, which is let God be the leader rather than you trying to do God's job.
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day in and day out, the enemy of our souls is on this insistent mission to rehash our past, to bring a dump of discouragement and remind us. I mean, like, it's daily reminding me of my sins and where I should be because of them. But I'll tell you, the gospel is good news. It is why I am free indeed by faith in Christ alone. I have been rescued and redeemed. And so we ask ourselves, where would I be? Like Peter Burton is singing about in this new song here on My Bridge Radio. And our response can be in confident glory. Thank God, I'll never know. We're so grateful to be spending this Tuesday with you. I'm Cindy, and this is My Bridge Radio. I could stay.

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There's a seat at the table for you here in the MyBridge family. If you've recently scanned the dial and found us or referred by a trusted friend, we are just glad you stayed.

I hope this encourages you the way that it encouraged me. The reminder that none of us are carrying life alone. As I was looking at our prayer wall on the MyBridge websites, I was seeing how the MyBridge family is showing up for one another in prayer. And this happens every single day, 24/7. In fact, you can jump on there right now as well. That's where I am. And if you've got something heavy on your heart that you'd like prayer for, maybe today you have time to give the gift of prayer for someone else in our listening family across Nebraska. Let's be a part of that. Right now I'm seeing a request for someone's nephew, and they're recovering after a very serious car accident. Another person asking God for strength and wisdom as they're facing challenges sharing the gospel where they are and advocating for the poor. There are prayers for marriages, health, jobs, relationships of all kinds. See, real life, real needs, real people just like you and me bringing these things before a God who listens. That's our God. And I can't help but think about this promise in Jeremiah 33:3. I actually wear this engraved on a necklace that says, "Call to me and I will answer you." God hears, he sees, and prayer is never wasted words floating into the air, right? It is bringing what matters straight to the heart of our faithful Father.

Ken and Melanie Vermas of Kearney congratulate the 2026 high school graduates. As grandparents of two high school graduates and one college graduate this year, we challenge this year's graduates to seek a way to honor the Lord with your lives. Our Savior Jesus Christ has provided the way to heaven for those who accept His free gift. Live in a way that others see Jesus in you and want to know Him too. Joshua 24:15 says, "Choose for yourselves this day whom you will serve, but as for me and my household, we will serve the Lord."

Summer is almost here. That means warm nights, open roads, and people by your side. This June, make the drive count. The Christian Cross Festival is back. Saturday,

0: June 6th at Skyview Lake in Norfolk. An entire afternoon and evening under the open sky, worshiping together, celebrating together, living it out together. 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Ren Collective. Hallelujah anyway. Sean Rodriguez, the band Jaren, and Leanna Crawford. In family-friendly activities, a night sky full of fireworks, and a powerful message from Ron Brown.
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Carrie Ann Taylor. That's a great message. Why should I worry? Our afternoon is moving along, isn't it? And as we start to wind down this hour, a couple things ahead that I'm looking forward to. One is an important message of gratitude and thanks and specifics about what God has done as we steward hope here in Nebraska as the MyBridge Ministry, and new music. Love to share a lot of that and often. And we've got Passion's latest. All that's coming up. But first, Forrest Frank, Your Ways Better on MyBridge Radio.

New praise and worship. That's Passion on MyBridge Radio. Their song, Just That Good. Oh, we are thankful for our good God and what was accomplished with stewarding hope in the MyBridge family as God was leading each one who responded. And because of his provision, our 2026 vision budget, fully funded, we can now step forward with that statewide promotion campaign. That's going to help put hope in front of more people across Nebraska. You know, and that could look like a billboard pointing drivers to a MyBridge frequency in that part of the state, electronic signs catching someone's attention at just the right moments, even social media posts and ads showing up in feeds reminding people that God is near. Hope is available through Jesus Christ. That's the message that we steward. And behind every one of these opportunities is a chance for someone to discover the life-giving good news in Jesus Christ. And that is shining bright through this ministry 24/7. So thank you for your generosity. Thank you to the generous friends of the ministry who provided the matching funds. And there were over 300 listeners who joined together, completing that remaining part of the goal. And what an amazing provision of God. So we are grateful from the bottom of our heart for the part that you shared in sharing hope and making it possible, the eternal impact you are helping to make happen here in Nebraska.

0: Todd Hens of Kearney is celebrating his nephew, Mitchell Palmer, on his 32nd birthday. 1 Corinthians 16:13 says, "Be on your guard, stand firm in the faith, be courageous, be strong, do everything in love." Happy birthday, Mitchell.
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What a gift. 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And in this time, we are praising and worshiping God who alone gives comfort. My Bridge Radio, strong start to this hour. Who else from Gateway Worship? We're so glad you're here. I'm your host, Cindy, bringing just a steady stream of songs that we pray encourage you. I know I'm encouraged to not stop praying, even though sometimes it does feel frustrating when answers don't come, or maybe it's not the answer I expected, but it's helping me to grow in my dependence on God. Let Him hold the answers. Let my will bow to His. I'm encouraged by Matthew West's song, Don't Stop Praying, as encouraging music coming our way in the next few minutes. And Hope Darst, and I'll tell you, one of our music advisory team comments that we received not long ago said, if you could play just a little more CeCe Winans. And so heads up for that, Worthy of It All in just over 10 minutes. Right now, we're joining our voices with Phil Wickham. What an awesome God on MyBridge Radio. God.

Hi, this is Maria Santos on MyBridge Radio, helping keep you connected. I was recently asked to do something, and I have to be honest with you, I hesitated. Does that ever happen to you? I doubted my ability to carry on the task with excellence, and I sat there and thought about it for quite a long time. Perhaps you are like me and think, wow, if they knew who I truly am, would they reconsider? I suspect the answer to that is most likely yes. You know, I think the enemy wants us to back down, to doubt, to remain stuck and isolated. But in Scripture, I am reminded that in Christ, I am made new. I am encouraged to speak truth into those negative thoughts. And in 2 Corinthians 5:17, I read that the old has gone and the new is here. Embracing this radical truth has given me the confidence to live in such a way that reflects God's love. No more shame, no more hesitation, out of self-doubt or fear. Instead, it has transformed into a trust that is empowered by His redeeming grace, encouraged by His renewing strength. And that transforms everything.

Psalm 23 might be familiar, but what if God were to give us fresh ears to hear it as if for the first time? Here's verse 4. Even though I walk through the darkest valley, I will fear no evil, for you are with me. Your rod and your staff, they comfort me, helping keep you connected to God who comforts MyBridge Radio.

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3: To the cross I look, and to the cross I cling. Of its suffering I do drink, of its work I do sing.

been showing up in its beauty. I mean, I'm refreshed by anything green after a long winter and mesmerized by bird feeders. Love getting lost in bird songs. And I know I'm not a huge fan of bugs or pollen, but hey, comes with the package. And if I'm honest, spring has also been revealing some problems that I can't ignore. Bare patches in my yard. I had spots where even the weeds weren't coming back, just death. And it had me scratching my head thinking, oh, this is not great. Then came a real question. How much does it bother me? A little? A lot? Enough that I want to do something about it? And I'm realizing that set of questions is not just pertaining to my lawn, but my spiritual life. There have been areas in my life where I see something is not growing good fruit in my walk with Jesus. At one point in my life, there was no walk with Jesus. And I know that in the past, I had shrugged it off and kept walking, but God moved in a place of discomfort, you know, this conviction in my heart. And it was a nudge to pay attention and actually move towards God, not run away from Him. What an invite. What a love. And that turning back to God, leaving life on my own terms, was a spiritual U-turn. And He calls it repentance. A step up to life is something God used in my walk. And ever since the first time I laid eyes on it, I have found just encouragement that points me back to Jesus and my deep need for Him. Let's share that with you. You can actually access the 5 steps to saving faith through Step Up to Life on our MyBridge Radio website.

Dan and Melanie Vermas of Kearney congratulate the 2026 high school graduates. As grandparents of two high school graduates and one college graduate this year, we challenge this year's graduates to seek a way to honor the Lord with your lives. Our Savior Jesus Christ has provided the way to

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1: God's grace is opposed to our earning. 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There's certain means, there's certain methods that we need to take on. Then that becomes a springboard, and then all of a sudden, we are practicing ourselves out of bad habits that we previously practiced our way into, and our character is changed, and we become more like Christ.
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1: Helping to keep you company as you make your way from point A to point B in your commute. Thanks for bringing MyBridge Radio along. We are going to bring a new song into our time. And I cannot tell you how glad I am it's fitting into our hour. Seth Schleter's Words Will Sing Forever. That's coming up right after Torn Wells.

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1: Every morning I can worship and listen, and I hear songs about hope and God being there for me through my fear helps me be at peace when I'm driving.

On that new music note from Seth Schlieder, words will sing forever. I pray you have a blessed rest of your Tuesday. Gordon's going to see to that as he joins you here in the next hour, bringing music your way from We the Kingdom, Big Daddy Weave, Phil Wickham. We Are Messengers, also making the list and weaving in some pretty special highlights from today's morning conversation with our guest, Shanti Feldhahn. Thanks for keeping it right here on MyBridge Radio.

You know, oftentimes the most powerful of songs come from the most difficult of circumstances. That's the case with that song. It is a really good reminder that even when life hits us hard, God is still good. Big Daddy Weave on My Bridge Radio, and I've Just Seen Too Much, and right in front of them as our Tuesday evening got underway, we heard from We the Kingdom, song inspired from John 3:16 called God So Loved. Glad that you are with us this Tuesday here on My Bridge Radio. Of course, this is primary election day here in Nebraska. Just a quick reminder, polls are open until 8 o'clock Central Time, 7 o'clock Mountain Time this evening. Well, the morning conversation today here on My Bridge Radio featured some highlights from the most recent My Bridge Momentum Leadership podcast called How He's Building This. In that podcast, MyBridge team lead Stan Parker visited with social researcher Shanti Feldhahn. They were talking about how God has led Shanti in her life and some of her thoughts on leadership, and a couple of highlights from that conversation coming up this hour here on MyBridge Radio, including what Shanti Feldhahn had to share about delegating in just about 20 minutes. As we start to make our way towards that time, here's Phil Wickham and House of the Lord.

0: God is always at work among us.
1: Nearly a year ago, Natalie in Omaha lost her vehicle. As a single parent of four children, one being a newborn, this turned everyday tasks like getting to work, attending appointments, and grocery shopping into constant challenges. Because transportation was so unreliable, Natalie even had to reduce her work hours. Then Natalie was connected to Chariots for Hope, a statewide ministry that demonstrates God's love by providing reliable transportation to those who lack the resources to secure it on their own. Through Chariots for Hope, Natalie received her blessing, a dependable vehicle that helps get her children to school and doctor's appointments and ensures she arrives on time to work. And in doing so, gave her a glimpse of the God who sees her. When Natalie received her car, she shared that it was perfect timing as her high school daughter had just made the varsity soccer team. But she chose not to play because she didn't want to burden her mom with the daily challenge of finding rides. But this blessing changed everything. Natalie said, "I'm calling the coach today. She's going to play." God is on the move through Chariots for Hope as they come alongside individuals like Natalie to provide reliable transportation and hope that goes way beyond the car. God is doing something
0: right now. 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

It is Elevation Worship this evening on MyBridge Radio. Trust in God. The Gospel of John, chapter 14, verse 27, provides us with some Tuesday evening encouragement. Jesus said, "Peace I leave with you, my peace I give you. I do not give to you as the world gives. Do not let your hearts be troubled, and do not be afraid." Thanks so much for being with us this evening here on MyBridge Radio, where we are helping to keep you connected to our comforting God. Right now, it's the new one from Matthew West here.

0: It is Mandisa right here on MyBridge Radio with Stronger. Well, the morning conversation today here on MyBridge Radio featured some highlights from the most recent MyBridge Momentum Leadership podcast called How He's Building This. That was between MyBridge team lead Stan Parker and social researcher Shanti Feldhahn. Now, remember that you can listen to that entire How He's Building This podcast in the podcast section in the MyBridge Radio app. Well, in this highlight from this morning, Shanti Feldhahn is sharing with us about the importance of learning to delegate.
1: Here I am, a young mom with a really supportive husband who was jumping into doing, you know, everything that he could do. But still, I was juggling a lot and didn't feel like I was doing anything well. And that is a very common thing amongst leaders, especially women leaders, is feeling like we're trying to do everything. And as a result, we're not doing anything to the best of our ability or anything well. And there were a couple of key moments. One for me was when a woman in my church, who I will forever be grateful to, she basically took me aside and she said, basically, honey, you are falling apart. You need to bring on people and delegate to them the things that you don't have to do to free you up to do the things that only you can do. And that was like an aha moment, like, yes, okay. And if it means giving up some income and some revenue because I'm hiring somebody to do that, well, I have to do that. I have small children, and it ended up being, oh, this helps free me up more for more development.

Ken and Melanie Vermas of Kearney congratulate the 2026 high school graduates. As grandparents of two high school graduates and one college graduate this year, we challenge this year's graduates to seek a way to honor the Lord with your lives. Our Savior Jesus Christ has provided the way to heaven for those who accept His free gift. Live in a way that others see Jesus in you and want to know Him too. Joshua 24:15 says, "Choose for yourselves this day whom you will serve, but as for me and my household, we will serve the Lord."

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1: It is a truthful promise. Jesus is coming back soon. That's Forrest Frank and Josiah Queen this evening on MyBridge Radio. Glad that you're spending some time with us on this 12th of May. That brand new song from Bragg Worship called Fortress is coming up here on MyBridge Radio. As we start to make our way towards that time, here's Brandon Heath and See Me Through It.
2: 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Days are

0: It is the new one from Bragg Worship on MyBridge Radio. It's called Fortress. Well, the morning conversation today here on MyBridge Radio featured some highlights of the most recent MyBridge Momentum Leadership podcast called How He's Building This. In that podcast, MyBridge team lead Stan Parker visited with social researcher Shanti Feldhahn. Now remember that How He's Building This podcast is now available for you anytime in the podcast section in the MyBridge Radio app. You know, many in the MyBridge family recently completed going through experiencing God. And this morning, Shanti Feldhahn shared one of her takeaways from that book.
1: Don't decide what you want to do and ask God to bless it. And instead, look for where God is working, look for where He is moving, and go join Him. The whole concept of looking for the open doors and, okay, what doors seem to be shut? Okay, like that could be just coincidence, it could be the enemy, it could also be God shutting the doors, because I have a really strong personality. I am a big one for trying to beat my head against a wall and turn it into a window. Like, that is my tendency, my natural tendency. But going through that study really helped me to learn to look for, okay, where's God opening the doors in front of you? And maybe you're not going to see more than a couple steps ahead. Yeah. If His word is a lamp unto our feet and a light unto our path, that analogy is a very short distance. And so there was a lot of practice of, okay, take that next step and then wait and watch and see if another door opens up.

0: Todd Hens of Kearney is celebrating his nephew, Mitchell Palmer, on his 32nd birthday. 1 Corinthians 16:13 says, "Be on your guard, stand firm in the faith, be courageous, be strong, do everything in love." Happy birthday, Mitchell.
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